0: On the night you're falling all to pieces, you can bring your lonely heart to Jesus. 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

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I'm Tracy Leake. Sometimes you need a song just like this. Kay Anthony, Already Done.

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0: Jeremy Camp, Keep Me in the Moment on Positive Uplifting UCB Radio. 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

0: 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Hi, I'm Sarah Masters. Here's what your family and friends may be talking about. There was a major data breach involving driver's licenses, and it's getting a closer look from Canadian privacy officials. The privacy commissioner is investigating IDScan.net, a company that helps businesses verify government-issued identification. The company says an unauthorized person may have accessed or copied information stored in its cloud system, including names and driver's license numbers, as well as other government ID numbers. It's still not known how many Canadians may be affected, and officials have not confirmed reports that millions of documents were stolen. The investigation will look at how the information was protected and whether people whose information was involved were properly notified. IDScan.net says affected individuals will be contacted and offered free credit monitoring and identity protection. Dress to impress on your next Tim's Run. 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It includes running shoes, track jackets and pants, hoodies, t-shirts, socks, slides and hats, and it'll all feature Tim's inspired colors and graphics. Now, if you're a rewards member, you get early access tomorrow, actually, and the collection will open to everyone September 26th through the Tim's Shop and Adidas website. It will also be available at select Adidas stores and retailers like SportCheck and Sports Experts on National Coffee Day. And for a little throwback, Tim's will be bringing back some vintage-inspired coffee cups featuring designs from decades past, and those will be available while supplies last.
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2: Clear overnight, a light southwest wind at 12, our low 10. We'll start Thursday mostly sunny. By the afternoon, just a light breeze at 10. Thursday's high again, we'll see 25. Cloudy Thursday night, low 16. Mostly sunny Friday, high again, 25. I'm UCB meteorologist Jeff Andrews.
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1: Hey, what's up? My name is Brant, and producer Sherry is here too. Found this article, How to Tell Somebody is Smarter Than They Let On. And it's really interesting. I'll share it with you. It might surprise you. We'll talk about it coming up.
2: Three brothers in a fire, willing to die for their faith. But you were with them in the fire, and they walked out the next day. And Daniel met a lion,

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1: So maybe you'll think this is interesting. I sure do. I saw this thing. It's like, how to tell if someone is smarter than they let on. Dead giveaways that they're smarter than they let on.
0: Okay.
1: And it's stuff like this. They gather information before making a judgment.
0: Mm-hmm.
1: They're comfortable and confident enough to admit when they don't know something.
0: Okay.
1: When they can understand someone else's opposing view, even if they disagree with it.
0: All right.
1: Without getting angry about it. These aren't about intelligence.
0: Mm-hmm.
1: People continue to confuse. They don't have a place to put wisdom.
0: Yeah, that's what I was going to say. Why does that mean that they're smarter than they let on?
1: Right. It doesn't make any sense.
0: Right.
1: But we're adding things that aren't really about raw intelligence. Mm-hmm. You can ask for wisdom.
0: Yeah.
1: The Lord is really faithful about this. But those are all things about wisdom.
0: Yes, they are.
1: But our larger culture doesn't discuss wisdom. So they're just like, well, they're just smarts. That's mm-hmm. That's the only way we can think about it.
0: Yeah.
1: But that's not what we're talking about.
2: Prayer is powerful, which is why we ask, how can we pray for you? We want to join you in praying for a miracle, a breakthrough, a changed heart, or even renewed faith. Whatever you're praying for, we want to pray with you. Let us know how. Text PRAY to 77567.
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1: 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Maybe 200, 2,000, 5,000? The answer? More than 21,000. All in the name of Jesus. Kids dancing and playing, moms and dads crying tears of joy. It is so good. Love to have you be a part of this if you're not already. If you want more info, it's so simple. Just go online. 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And just see what's happening that's good. Cure.org.
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1: So I keep thinking about this and what a big deal it is. We have got to get rid of contempt in our minds. That's where it starts. That's where everything starts. That's where all of it starts. All the stuff starts with contempt. And if we don't take it on ourselves, Jesus is telling the Pharisees, for instance, clean the inside of the cup. That's where it begins. You can clean the outside where you look good to other people, but the contempt cannot stay here. I have to watch it. I have to guard against it.
2: Yeah, guard.
1: Thoughts that'll pop into your head about people that subtract from their value. They're all image bearers. All of them. God wants them all. But if I subtract value from them in my head, even, that's where it starts. And Jesus, he puts contempt on track with murder. He knows. He knows where this goes. And even before it goes, we're not entitled to this. So I just think this is a huge issue.
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4: Hey, this is Micah Tyler. I want to be perfect. I look around at the people next to me. I look on social media and over again, I see this perfect picture of someone's life. And I think to myself, God, when other people are brave, all I see is fear in my life. And then I remember that it's God's perfect love that casts out that fear. I feel like every time that I make a turn, it is heading down another broken road when I remember that God has a perfect plan for my life. See, at the end of the day, when we throw up our hands and we confess the places that we fall short, that's when God's perfect love shows up and loves us perfectly.

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0: It should be like a trending topic, but not all the truly important things go viral or get attention. 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People like you and me pick up the tab. So guess how many surgeries Cure did in the last year? Maybe 200, 2,000, 5,000? The answer? More than 21,000. All in the name of Jesus. Kids dancing and playing, moms and dads crying tears of joy. It is so good. Love to have you be a part of this if you're not already. If you want more info, it's so simple. 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
1: Clear overnight, a light southwest wind at 12, our low 10. We'll start Thursday mostly sunny. By the afternoon, just a light breeze at 10. Thursday's high again, we'll see 25. Cloudy Thursday night, low 16. Mostly sunny Friday, high again, 25. I'm UCB meteorologist Jeff Andrews.
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1: Hey there, so glad you're here. My name is Brant, and producer Sherry and I were just talking about contempt and what a huge deal this is, and it doesn't get talked about enough. If you want more about that, just remember we did our last Bible study about that on YouTube. Mm-hmm. If you're interested, it's just Brant and Sherry Bible Study, and you can find our stuff there on YouTube. The

0: Greetings to you. My name is Brant. Welcome, human, to our program. We have producer Sherry here as well. She is in charge of quality control. Mm-hmm. And I say that because occasionally an email slips through to me about, hey, I didn't understand that one thing. Well, but it needs to go to Sherry because she's
1: the email needs to come to me?
0: Ultimately.
1: Yeah, send that email to me and I'll explain to you exactly what's going on. Sherry, S-H-E-R-R-I, at BrantHanson.com. Send that over to me, then I'll explain.
2: 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Maybe skip it.

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2: So we're told not to be anxious and not to worry. 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
1: Mm-hmm.
2: 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They don't matter. That's not why. What we're told to do is give our worries to God, cast our cares on Him. We're told what to do with them. We're not told they don't matter. We're told how to handle them. And that's incredibly good news.
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2: Hey, this is Brant. I have something wonderful to share with you. It should be like a trending topic, but not all the truly important things go viral or get attention. 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People like you and me pick up the tab. So guess how many surgeries Cure did in the last year? Maybe 200, 2,000, 5,000? The answer? More than 21,000. All in the name of Jesus. Kids dancing and playing, moms and dads crying tears of joy. It is so good. Love to have you be a part of this if you're not already. If you want more info, it's so simple. Just go online. Great website. It's cure.org. And just see what's happening that's good. Cure.org.
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1: We've had a lot of that. 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He'll take somebody when you just don't think that you're ready. And you know what? You're probably not. It takes faith, and it does take faith to step out and do it. I would just tell people, share your story. Nobody can change your story.
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1: Well, this captures something important. I think a driver in Wisconsin moved a road closure sign out of the way and then drove directly into fresh concrete.
0: Right.
1: It just captures something about
0: human nature.
1: Yeah.
0: Yeah.
1: And where we are in general.
0: It's just like,
1: I'm going to ignore the wisdom
0: of this sign
1: that's between me and what I want to do.
0: Yes. And I'm going to move it.
1: And I'm going to plow right into that.
0: Yes. Yeah.
1: That's just how it is. It's human nature. Wisdom is such a good thing. It makes life better.
0: It does.
1: That's the thing. It sounds boring. Who wants wisdom? But yeah, now you're stuck in concrete. So would it have been better to listen or not?
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3: 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Would you lift me up? When the world gets cold and it's all too much.
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1: 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People like you and me pick up the tab. So guess how many surgeries Cure did in the last year? Maybe 200, 2,000, 5,000? The answer? More than 21,000. All in the name of Jesus. 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It is so good. 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If you want more info, it's so simple. Just go online. 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And just see what's happening that's good. Cure.org.
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1: Oh, we have to break in here because animal news. It's about a bear in Colorado that is in trouble because he was in it. Well, he shouldn't be. He was in a Toyota SUV, okay?
0: And that's not okay.
1: He got trapped inside.
0: Right.
1: He honked the horn nonstop after he was in there. Now, he did destroy the interior.
0: Of course, because he's
1: But the whole time he was honking the horn.
0: Did he mean to honk the horn, or is he just so massive that his body was honking the horn just because he's not supposed to be in a CRV?
1: I don't know what he meant, but I do know this. I do know this.
0: Yes.
1: Like, they're blaming him for totaling the car because he destroyed the interior, but he's honking the whole time.
0: Right.
1: I think he's saying, help me. I don't want to be doing this. It's like a cry for, like, please intervene.
0: Okay.
1: I'm going to destroy the interior, but I want you to stop me.
0: I want help.
1: Right.
0: And we didn't.
1: We didn't. And then
0: we're mad.
1: Right.
0: Sure.
1: He's the one that was honking.

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1: Clear overnight, a light southwest wind at 12, our low 10. We'll start Thursday mostly sunny. By the afternoon, just a light breeze at 10. Thursday's high again, we'll see 25. Cloudy Thursday night, low 16. Mostly sunny Friday, high again, 25. I'm UCB meteorologist Jeff Andrews.
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2: 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Maybe 200, 2,000, 5,000? The answer? More than 21,000. All in the name of Jesus. 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If you want more info, it's so simple. 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
1: Doing Brand's three things. Hopefully this is helpful to you. It gives you something to think about or appreciate or something in your own life. Or if you're looking for something, maybe this would be helpful. Three things my belief in Jesus has given me. Just picking three things. Here's the third thing. As much as I have struggled with depression and like this bitter tendency to just rake myself over the coals in my head, I have a deep satisfaction in life. I don't think would be there. I'm very sure would not be there were it not for God's presence in my life. I don't think it would be there. I would be very existential and very dark. Mm-hmm. And

0: good. 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
2: Hey, this is Brant. 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People like you and me pick up the tab. 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Maybe 200, 2,000, 5,000? The answer? More than 20.

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0: It's Brant and Sherry, your daily reminder that things aren't hopeless.
1: So you walk through the bookstore, there's all these expert books. The CEO wrote this, Steve Jobs wrote that,
2: this guy wrote that.
1: And it's like, oh, we got to soak up every word. I mean, we need to study what he says. Jesus is smarter than Steve Jobs. Pore over the stuff that he says. Mm-hmm. You want to look for some career advice? I'm serious.
2: Yeah.
1: Right?
2: Man, yeah.
1: He knows.
2: Yeah.
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1: Clear overnight, a light southwest wind at 12, our low 10. We'll start Thursday mostly sunny. By the afternoon, just a light breeze at 10. Thursday's high again, we'll see 25. Cloudy Thursday night, low 16. Mostly sunny Friday, high again, 25. I'm UCB meteorologist Jeff Andrews.
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0: question. Think about this. Honestly, answer it to yourself if you like. What are you waiting to be resolved before you allow yourself to be at peace? What are you waiting for to be resolved before you allow yourself to be at peace?
1: Wow.
0: Yeah, I think it's a really good one. And I love that Jesus isn't telling us there's no such thing as trouble, or that we're not going to have any trouble, or he's telling us wait until everything's resolved. It's like his peace is in the midst of it. It's in the process of it. It's not absent trouble at all. His peace comes regardless of the circumstances, and I'm very thankful for that.
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0: Hey, this is Brant. 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It should be like a trending topic, but not all the truly important things go viral or get attention. 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So guess how many surgeries Cure did in the last year? Maybe 200, 2,000, 5,000? The answer? More than 21,000. All in the name of Jesus. Kids dancing and playing, moms and dads crying tears of joy. It is so good. Love to have you be a part of this if you're not already. If you want more info, it's so simple. Just go online. 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And just see what's happening that's good. Cure.org.
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0: Welcome to the program. My name is Brant. Producer Sherry is here too. The show is a little weird. We have to acknowledge that because people who are new to the show are tuning in all the time, and it makes them feel unsafe if we don't acknowledge it. It really does.
1: Yeah, like, it's threatening. Consultants have told us that.
0: Yes, can be threatening. Like if you're doing something odd and you don't acknowledge it. After a while, people are like, do they know
1: how odd they are?
0: And we do. We totally do. So we want you to know that I sound really dry. I sound like Garfield, so on and so forth. And then
1: I have a big laugh.
0: Sherry's got a big laugh. We're on to this. We're, in fact, we were the first ones to know, honestly.

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2: Something I've noticed from sports, and maybe I'm overthinking this a little bit, but maybe you've noticed this too. If you're into sports, you read sports comment threads. Or everybody's terrible.
3: What do you mean?
2: Everybody on your own team's terrible.
3: Okay.
2: If they've just lost.
3: Yeah.
2: Everybody.
3: Mm-hmm.
2: Even if they've won, but they're having a bad season, everybody's terrible.
3: Mm-hmm.
2: The only time they're not terrible is if they win the championship.
3: That's true, yeah.
2: For a while, they're not terrible.
3: Mm-hmm. And a very brief, that window's very brief.
2: But the it's really hateful towards your own guys.
3: Yeah, that's true.
2: And I think what's going on, I was talking about this with my friend Tyler, because he's a big soccer fan and football fan and stuff. Like, I think what's happening, if you don't have a transcendent view of the world, like where you find your identity in God, then you'll actually identify with your team sometimes. It becomes the most important part. It's just part of your self-esteem.
3: Yeah.
2: So when they don't win, it hurts your identity.
3: Yeah, you.
2: Yes.
3: Yes.
2: So that's what causes a lot of this to be, like, where's that energy coming from? It's because this is all I got going on.
3: Yeah.
2: And I think it's pretty sad.
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2: 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I hope you've heard of them, but if you haven't, you should. 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People like you and me pick up the tab. So guess how many surgeries Cure did in the last year? Maybe 200, 2,000, 5,000? The answer? More than 21,000. All in the name of Jesus. 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It is so good. 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If you want more info, it's so simple. Just go online. Great website. 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And just see what's happening that's good. 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
1: Hopefully, this is what we hope anyway. We are a voice of relief in your world. If you listen to the station for long,
0: yeah,
1: it's a relief. You listen to our show, that's what we're trying to do. Like, literally, bring relief to you. There's a peace that's supposed to rule in our hearts. That's actually biblical language. Like, it rules. But the peace of Christ that comes from him rules in our hearts. The great thing is when Jesus tells us, like, that we can have peace, he's not saying it comes after you figure everything out. Like, if you're overwhelmed with news and you're overwhelmed with information and all this stuff, like, I gotta figure all this out. No, you don't. His peace isn't determined by us figuring everything out. His peace is from him. It's his gift. It's something he wants to give us. We have to actually just go to him, though. If we don't go to him, it's not going to happen.
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1: Clear overnight, a light southwest wind at 12, our low 10. We'll start Thursday mostly sunny. By the afternoon, just a light breeze at 10. Thursday's high again, we'll see 25. Cloudy Thursday night, low 16. Mostly sunny Friday, high again, 25. I'm UCB meteorologist Jeff Andrews.
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1: I'm Rachel Purcell, and this is the story behind my song, Keep Going. I wrote this song as a reminder to myself because this is my story. I have been knocked down a million and one times, and I need help if I'm going to run this race. And I love that Hebrews says we can fix our eyes on Jesus, who is the author and perfecter of our faith. He's the one who set this race out for us to run, and he is faithful to help us run this race. He is the one who will be our strength and be our endurance. So if you're thinking

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1: Hey there, my name is Brant. If you are a Democrat or a Republican or an Independent or a Libertarian or a Constitutional Party or a Green Party or whatever, you're welcome here. We're really glad you're here. We'll say this, we don't talk politics here. That's not our thing. And it's not that it's not important. It's just that there's something else in life that's even more important and more lasting. And we'd like to point to that because we don't feel like there's a lot of people talking about the King of Kings. So
2: we're going to do that.
1: And hopefully the music is inspiring and encouraging to you too.

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1: Sometimes you just need one idea. I come up with ideas.
0: Yes, I know.
1: I was thinking about who came up with the little plastic like picnic table thing that's inside the pizza box. In the middle.
0: This separates the slices, yeah. So to speak. I don't know.
1: Who's that guy?
0: It's a picnic.
1: Or lady.
0: I've never heard of it referred to as a picnic table, but sure.
1: You know what I mean, though?
0: I do, yes. It looks like a little table.
1: Yeah, there's probably a billion of those things. Somebody's sure. Like, hey, we need to... They're probably like cruising the Mediterranean.
0: Absolutely.
1: On their yacht.
0: They are cashing in.
1: The
0: yes.
1: SS plastic thing.
0: Plastic pizza thing. The SS
1: plastic. Back of the ship. The SS plastic pizza thing.
0: Yeah, huh. Sure.
1: He must be the guy that invented the plastic pizza thing.
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1: You know, it really says something about the times we are living in. The Pentagon, I just saw this, the Pentagon released their sixth big trove of UFO files.
0: Sure.
1: Did you hear about that?
0: No, I didn't. I don't keep up with the UFO troves.
1: Well, when the...

0: But go ahead.
1: It's a sentence. That's a sentence Sherry is confident she's never said before. And then into the troves.
0: Tell me more. Yes.
1: It's just like, it used to be like, you know, I want to know what's out there. Uh-huh. I feel like there's so much going on.
0: Mm-hmm.
1: It's like if a UFO landed like right in front of you. You'd be like, right. Yeah, okay. Like, because there's so much going on.
0: Sure.
1: And things are so complex.
0: That's right.
1: And I bring all this up not to, I'm not trying to over-spiritualize anything.
0: Mm-hmm.
1: But I love how personal Jesus is in this informational, complex world we live in. Mm-hmm. He's not saying you need to get caught up, figure everything out, have an opinion about everything. Mm-hmm. He's saying, come to me.
0: Yeah.
1: Come to me. It's so personal and it's so simple.

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0: Brant and Sherry are oddly refreshing, and they agree.
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1: No!
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1: Handy tip, there are three breaks you should take during the day, according to these experts. You need a physical break. So some break, you're doing some exercise.
0: Mm-hmm.
1: Social, take a break during your workday, some kind of connection.
0: To socialize, okay.
1: Spiritual.
0: Okay.
1: They nailed it. I have an extra break. It refreshes me where I need to take a step back from whatever I'm doing and think about the future and how I'm going to consolidate power for a global takeover.
0: What do you call that break?
1: Kind of vision break. And it relaxes me.
0: Does it?
1: Yeah, I just need to get back to the basics of
0: ultimately
1: being an overlord someday.
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1: Talk a lot about Jesus on the show. Here's why. I mean, it's obvious in one way it's a Christian radio station, but I mean, why we are talking about Jesus so much. There's a lot of interesting people in the world. There really are. I love sports statistics and stuff. I keep an eye on people that are outliers in certain statistical ways. You keep an eye on entertainers.
0: That's true. You kind of know
1: what's going on with that kind of stuff. And like, okay, that's great. But if you believe the thing about Jesus, the stories about Jesus in the Bible, and a lot of people, I believe that. Okay, like, let's pick one. Raising a little girl from the dead. She was 12 years old and she died. And he brought her back to life. And everybody was freaking out. And before he left, he's like, hey, can you give her something to eat?
0: Yes.
1: Like, she's got to be hungry. She just rose from the dead. So whoever raises people from the dead, I'm keeping my eye on that guy. Yeah. That guy is interesting. I'm not going to be all like, yeah, that's part of life. It's just interesting. A little footnote. No. That guy I'm keeping an eye on.

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1: Hey, what's up? My name is Brant. So glad you are here. Sherry is here too. Saw this thing just today about how people use their lunch hour, and most people don't eat lunch.
2: Really?
1: The majority of people don't eat lunch over their lunch hour. They had the top activities. It was running errands and doing some exercise.
2: Oh, during lunch. Okay.
1: And I don't have the rest of the list, but I'm pretty sure third is listening to this station.
2: Okay.
1: Followed by fourth, listening to our podcast.
2: Oh, really?
1: Again, I don't have it here.
2: We don't have the data.
1: Yeah.
2: You're just assuming at this point.
1: Right. But if you want to spend your lunch hour with us that way, our podcast, by the way, is actually called the Brant and Sherry Oddcast. If you're interested, you can check it out on any of the podcast places. See how I slid all this?
2: I did. Such a broadcast professional.
1: Yeah. Yeah. Really good.

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1: Okay, obviously, I don't get this, all right? That's okay. I'm a guy, number one, and number two, I'm just not a fashionable guy, even. Not into fashion.
0: Mm-hmm.
1: So I don't get this, but I guess the ladies love this.
0: Okay.
1: Burger King chicken nugget purse is out.
0: What?
1: It's called La Le Nugget. Shouldn't be La. But anyway, they're only $4 each.
0: Mm.
1: And it's shaped like a chicken nugget, and it's perfect for carrying chicken nuggets.
0: Oh, that's probably for the kids. That's not for grown
1: women. No, it's for grown women.
0: It's not for grown women.
1: It's for grown people.
0: What?
1: Yeah.
0: No, that's for the baby.
1: Yeah, I don't get it. Because I'm not into fashion, but somebody like Sherry is
0: You're more fashionable. I'm not more fashionable, and I'm not carrying a nugget purse.
1: Okay. All right. So not everybody, I guess.
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1: So the big question that was going on in the book of Job, the big question was, would this guy still be loyal to the Lord with all this other stuff going on? Would he still? And that was the question. Mm-hmm. That was what was everybody was paying attention to. The enemy was, you know, I'm going to try to, he'll repudiate you. Mm-hmm. And he doesn't. And in the end, he's rewarded. But I do think, just a reminder, that's our story. That's your story. Will you still be loyal to the Lord and trust him with all the distractions, with all the stuff that's going on? Maybe you don't have all the disasters that Job had. Few of us have. But with the ones you've had, and again, all the distractions, will you? Is the question.

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1: So you probably already know this, but in job interviews, you're more likely to get the job, apparently, if you're considered attractive.
0: Okay, I have heard that.
1: Gives you a little boost. But what I was reading was that you can overcome that, if that's not your thing, by posing like Superman. I'm not kidding. No, I saw this.
0: With your hands on your hips.
1: With the hands on the hips.
0: Mm-hmm.
1: Chest up and out. And then, and you're standing straight up. They actually said that, like, because you're radiating confidence.
0: That's ridiculous. If you're just standing, like, there should be some kind of cape flowing in the wind behind you.
1: Yeah, they didn't mention anything about the cape or whatever, but I'm not kidding when I tell you this. So I was reading that article right for the show.
0: Right.
1: I was like, well, that's interesting. And so I tried to strike that pose, and I pulled a muscle in my neck immediately. Like, this is ironic.
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0: Greetings to you and welcome. My name is Brant. Sherry is here too. Thank you for listening. By the way, Sherry's laugh is not fake. And yes, I'm this odd. Just to answer your questions, this is
1: usually the top two questions.
0: It's all legit. By the way, if you ever want to drop us a comment or hopefully something nice on the phone, you can. It's 855-90-BRANT. That is our phone number. You want to comment on anything we're talking about on the show. But again, thank you for listening. If you're new, it takes you a little bit of getting used to, but hopefully you'll like it.

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1: If you don't mind, I would like to give you a little bit of a pep talk as you're listening here. This really is a time for a lot of people who need some encouragement. Let me tell you something. It is really true. You are in a position nobody else is to affect people in a way no one else is. This is not like

0: encouraging note that you could write, something that you could say to somebody. No one else occupies the exact same position in life that you do. Now, someone is listening, I know this, and they're like, aha, Brandon, got you because I'm an identical twin. Mm-hmm. And my, okay, fine, but I've already flanked you on this because because only you could encourage your identical twin in a certain way.
1: Ooh, good point.
0: Because you're like, you're no matter where you are, you're in a unique position. Somebody needs you, and only you can say what needs to be said.

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1: Hey, what's up? My name is Brand. Producer Sherry is here. Coming up, really interesting take from a CEO about juggling life. If you feel like you're looking for balance in life, thought we'd talk about that. Also, another interesting take from an atheist about God. I wanted to talk about that, too. And so much more. We hope you like the music, too. Thank you for being here. We're glad you're here.

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1: It's that time of year, and I'm amped. It's Fat Bear Week. I love this time of year.
2: What?
1: Fat Bear Week. Fat Bear. It's bears that are fat.
2: Okay.
1: And they're really fat right now.
2: Why? Oh, they're getting ready to hibernate.
1: Yeah, and they put it on. So there's a, if you go to fatbearweek.org.
2: No way. There's
1: yeah,
2: a, okay.
1: You vote.
2: On the.
1: And this time, you're voting not just on individual bears.
2: Uh-huh.
1: And their big roly-poly selves.
2: You are so excited about this.
1: You vote on entire families of bears.
2: Fat families.
1: So it's like family A or family B. And the cubs are hilarious.
2: Because they're
1: adorable.
2: Because they're so roly-poly.
1: Yeah, every time I start to think the internet, like, why do we even have the internet?
2: Then something like this comes along.
1: And now I can vote on heavyset bears. Yeah. Yeah, I see you, internet.
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1: You know, it can sound just like the religious thing to say or the Christian thing to say, like, trust the Lord. You just have to trust him. It sounds like, yeah, that's a way to just tie a ribbon on anything. But it's true. The whole AI discussion and some of the freaking out, I don't understand it all. And I dare say anyone listening doesn't understand it all either. And we all got opinions. The wild thing for all of us, though, is like, who voted for this?
2: Yeah.
1: It's just coming at us. And that can make you feel really helpless, too. It's like, what do we...
2: I didn't even ask for this.
1: So you're saying that your products can destroy everything. Mm-hmm. We didn't ask you to do that.
2: Yeah.
1: It's just very strange. So it's not tying a ribbon or a bow on it. Honestly, if you walk in trust, if that becomes your default way through the world, is that you're actually trusting the Lord, that he is good, that he knows how this ends, and he told us we can be of good cheer. Mm. Like, and that is a much better place to be no matter what's going on.

Our mindset matters. Replace the lies with truth, one song at a time. UCB Radio.

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1: It's really hard to balance things. Maybe you've noticed that. I have a problem with that. I get real scattered. I heard this, though. I thought this was actually really good. The guy was the CEO for Coke, actually said this, Coca-Cola.
0: Okay.
1: And never really even heard of him before, but I like that. It actually makes sense. He's like, it's like you try to keep these balls up in the air. You got your job. So you got work. You've got family,
0: right?
1: Your physical health,
0: mm-hmm.
1: friendships,
0: mm-hmm.
1: your spiritual health.
0: Right.
1: So like that's five things. And so you're juggling them. He's like, the truth is one of the balls that you have there is rubber and the other four are made out of glass.
0: Oh.
1: And the rubber one is work. He said, you can actually drop that one for a little bit and it'll bounce back up to you.
0: Wow.
1: But the other four.
0: I'm sure that's not the way we think of things.
1: No.
0: I have never thought of it that way.
1: But the other four, the family thing,
0: mm-hmm.
1: you drop that. Mm. And I just wanted to mention that because I've been there and I struggle with this kind of stuff too. But I thought, man, that's actually true.
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1: A friend of mine's mom is an atheist, and she's an atheist because she told him she prays all the time, but he never gives her what she wants. Hmm. So what's the point?
2: Okay.
1: Yeah, so he was wondering, is she really an atheist if she's praying all the time? Like, well, I don't know.
2: Mm-hmm.
1: But
2: it's a good question.
1: Exactly. Yeah. Like, right. Huh. You're holding out some hope. Or you got some inclination to understand.
2: That's a good point.
1: Yeah. But, on the other hand, what I wish I could tell her, I think this is emotional. It's not necessarily a rational, intellectual thing. But I wish I could tell her, if somebody feels that way, like, I'm not getting what I want. Like, that's a good reason to choose a different restaurant. Hmm. But God's not a waiter, so you relate to him. He's what he says about himself is he's the King of Kings. Mm-hmm. So my proper relationship with him wouldn't be on that basis. Mm. And and the way he would relate to me may not be what I was wanting.
2: Right.
1: So please, I would just say, don't rule him out, because this doesn't invalidate the idea that he's the King of Kings, that he's not doing exactly what we want.

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1: Back-to-back nice days for the Medicine Hat area. Just a light breeze at 10. Our afternoon high 25. Partly cloudy overnight, low 18. Mostly sunny, warmer on Friday, high 28. It's going to feel like 29. 60% chance of an evening thunderstorm Friday night. I'm UCB meteorologist Jeff Andrews.
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1: Greetings to you. My name is Brant. So glad you're here. Producer Sherry is here too. Mm-hmm. Our goal here is honestly, and I know this sounds like a very religious thing to say, we really mean it, like be a blessing to you, like mm-hmm. add value.
0: Encourage you.
1: Hopefully. Yeah, that's the idea. And encourage you with who Jesus is, with mm-hmm. how good God is. Like there's a reason for hope in the midst of everything. So we love that. And we're also goofy too. That's just who we are. So anyway, welcome. And we hope it's encouraging for you.
2: I've never seen a morning the sun forgot to rise. In every single detail, you're faithful every time.

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1: Okay, got a hot take.
0: Oh, okay.
1: Yeah, it's about autumn.
0: Okay.
1: And again, I'm coming off the top rope. Sure. I got an opinion.
0: Mm-hmm.
1: And frankly, I can't even see disagreeing with it. I don't know how somebody would.
0: Okay.
1: I don't feel like Apple's getting enough run.
0: I would agree.
1: Yeah. Do you hear me?
0: Yeah, yeah.
1: Pumpkin this, pumpkin that, pumpkin. Okay, fine.
0: Give us some more apples.
1: Yeah,
0: apples absolutely. Apples are better than pumpkins.
1: Yeah.
0: Absolutely.
1: Yeah, thank you.
0: Yes.
1: Feel seen.
0: I'm there with you, yes.
1: I feel seen when producer Shay agrees with my hot take.
2: When we have nowhere else to turn, what do?
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5: We talk about humility. We talk about a Christian. I don't think people include winning in that. You know, they want you to be like humble in defeat. They want you to be humble and all these other things. And it's like, wow, God really wants us to go for the gold and to really do the very best that we can. Like, whether that results in first place or last place, if we've done the very best that we can, there will be different opportunities to glorify Him. And in our struggle, or if you're getting last and the people say, what happened? We have

0: 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So always glorify Him.
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1: Maybe you're like this. I really hate, truly, deeply hate being misunderstood. It drives me crazy. I think more than other people on average, but I'm not sure about that.
0: Okay.
1: I think no one likes it.
0: Right.
1: Right, but...
0: But it'll consume your mind?
1: It just really bugs me. Yeah, because, okay. I mean, I try to pick words for a reason. I try and words are a thing to me that's really, really important, and I don't like having my arguments misunderstood or somebody... But it's part of life. This is one more reason for me to admire Jesus. No one in the history of humanity has been as misunderstood as him, continues to be misunderstood. But at the time, the people who are the problem thought he was the problem and congratulated themselves
0: on handling the problem.
1: On handling the problem.
0: Yeah.
1: And he knows. I mean, he knows what it's like to be totally misunderstood. And the reason I want to say this, actually, hopefully it's an encouragement to you. If you do feel misunderstood, maybe your family or your teachers, your coworkers or whoever, your neighbors, please know that if you worship God, the God of the Bible, you're worshiping a God who understands that.

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1: Check it out. We have breaking animal news. This news from Zambia in Africa.
0: Mm-hmm.
1: They track these wild dogs. All right.
0: Yes.
1: It's amazing. It's quite a story if you think about it. Mm-hmm. They should make movies out of this.
0: You're not supposed to qualify like that for the news, right? Aren't you just supposed to just
1: have
0: say
1: you
0: the
1: seen
0: story?
1: The news lately? You can do whatever you want. You really can. You just editorialize.
0: Just throw it out there willy-nilly with anything. Who cares? You're right. Great point.
1: All right. So these wild dogs, Cherry.
0: Yes.
1: They tracked them. They travel 2,500 miles.
0: Mm-hmm.
1: It's absolutely amazing.
0: Why?
1: To get married.

0: The journey is described as the longest known movement recorded for an African land mammal. And it's all for love and to be married to a mate. So it's, yeah, so there'll probably be documentaries about it and stuff. They just found this out. I thought I would break it to you first.
1: How long are they married?
0: For life. Yep. Yes, they are, Sherry.
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4: It's so crazy that you can be going through such a difficult time, but in that time feel so close to the Lord. I feel like it's brought us closer. So that's been a bittersweet moment, as hard as it is. I don't have all the answers, and I don't know why sometimes things happen, but I know that there's such a hope in the Lord that I've found that has given me peace, that has given me the ability to be strong in times where I felt like I don't have anything left, and I know that He wants the same for you.
3: No matter how bleak things seem, God is there, and He can see you through. So look to Him and ask Him for peace and comfort today.
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1: It's important to be spiritual. Pretty much everybody agrees on that. Just about everybody. Mm-hmm. Like, we need spirit. No, it's time for our spirits. Everybody talks about spiritual stuff. I think it's really interesting. When God reveals his name, he has one, number one. And number two, it starts with I am. Starts and ends with it. Like, he says, I. It means he's other than me.
0: Mm.
1: Like, he's a person in that sense. He's personal.
0: Mm-hmm.
1: So I think it's really interesting to think about that, because if I'm going to be spiritual...
0: With whom?
1: With whom? There's got to be a focus to that. Not just with... Not spiritual with a rock.
0: Mm-hmm.
1: Matter and energy. Just some...
0: Or even within myself. That doesn't make any sense.
1: No, it doesn't.
0: No.
1: With whom? It's like being romantic with just energy. No. Mm-hmm. What's the focus of this relationship? And is it a relationship? Like, how... I love it. It makes me sense just how beautifully designed everything is. How the fact that he made things and it's good, but he's distinct from me. So it's not just about me lonely spiritually. It's about me being spiritual with an other, and it's a really good other.

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1: Positive Uplifting UCB Radio. Good morning. I have good news. It's almost Friday. How are you? It's your friend Frank Reed. Good to have you here as we get you started on this Thursday morning. First things first, let's see what's trending this morning and check in with Sarah Masters. Good morning, Sarah.
2: Hi, good morning, Frank. Here's what your family and friends may be talking about. Several Fort McMurray families woke up to a frightening discovery last weekend. Wood Buffalo RCMP are investigating multiple fires at homes in the downtown area that are being treated as possible arson. One resident found a chair outside her home that had been burned when she got up on Saturday morning, and police told her two other nearby homes had also been targeted overnight. While the damage in some cases appears limited, the incidents have left people in the neighborhood concerned about safety. Police have not yet confirmed how many residents were affected, the full extent of the damage, or whether there are any suspects or charges. You can dress to impress on your next Tim's Run with a new limited edition Tim's Run Club collection. 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It has everything you could need: running shoes, track jackets and pants, hoodies, t-shirts, socks, slides, and hats. And each item features Tim's inspired colors and graphics. Tim's reward members will get early access today, with the collection opening to everyone on Saturday the 26th through the Tim Shop and Adidas website. You might also be able to find it at some select Adidas stores and retailers like Sport Check and Sports Experts on National Coffee Day, which is September 29th. And then for a little throwback, Tim Hortons is bringing back vintage-inspired coffee cups featuring designs from decades past. 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
4: Back-to-back nice days for the Medicine Hat area. Just a light breeze at 10. Our afternoon high, 25. Partly cloudy overnight, low 18. Mostly sunny, warmer on Friday, high 20.

0: 28. It's going to feel like 29. 60% chance of an evening thunderstorm Friday night. I'm UCB meteorologist Jeff Andrews.
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2: Good morning, I'm Frank Reed. Here's your positive word of the day. 1 Peter 1, verses 8 and 9. Though you have not seen him, you love him. And even though you do not see him now, you believe in him and are filled with an inexpressible and glorious joy. For you are receiving the end result of your faith, the salvation of your souls. Wow. Powerful, powerful verse to start the morning. And what a great song. The latest from Micah Tyler.

0: positive, uplifting UCB Radio. Good morning. I'm Frank Reed. Would you please hang around for a few more minutes and join me for the Lord's Prayer? That is coming up in about 7 minutes from right now. But have you heard the new song from Mercy Me? It's so good. It's called Wake Up, Sleeper.
1: Wake up,

0: positive, uplifting UCB Radio, raise a hallelujah. Of course, that is Bethel Music. I'm Frank Reed. Happy almost Friday. How are you? Welcome into Thursday morning, September 24th. So glad you're joining me right now. It is time for us to start the morning in prayer. We started this at the beginning of the year with a handful of friends, and now we are an army all across Canada every morning at this time, starting the morning with prayer. I'm so glad that you are here right now. If you are new, maybe somebody invited you, welcome to our table. You are always welcome here. This is a no-judgment zone, and I'm so glad that you're starting your morning right here. So I will lead us. We will pray the Lord's Prayer out loud together. So now let's pause, take a breath, take a moment, and let's come confidently to the throne of grace right now, and let's pray together. Our Father, who art in heaven, hallowed be thy name. Thy kingdom come, thy will be done, on earth as it is in heaven. Give us this day our daily bread, and forgive us our trespasses, as we forgive those who trespass against us. And lead us not into temptation, but deliver us from evil. For thine is the kingdom, and the power, and the glory, forever and ever. Amen. God bless you, and thank you for starting your morning right here with the Lord's Prayer. Would you do me a favor? Would you invite a friend or two? Just say, hey, I start the morning with prayer every morning with this guy on UCB Radio. Why don't you join us tomorrow morning? Let them know exactly where we are, right here, same time, same place. I will meet you here again tomorrow for the Lord's Prayer. Make it a great day from positive, uplifting UCB Radio.
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If you are starting your Thursday a little bit anxious, I have got the song for you. It is going to be all right. Here is Matt Maher.

0: positive, uplifting UCB radio. She left it in the river. Jamie McDonald. I'm sorry. I love her so much. She is just such a wonderful lady. I'm Frank Reed. Good morning. I'm just kind of giddy this morning, I guess because I'm getting closer to Friday. I'm feeling good. I hope that you are too. Hey, I've got more of your favorites coming up, but let's check in once again with Sarah Masters. Good morning, Sarah. What's going on?
1: Hey, Frank. Good morning. Here's what your family and friends may be talking about. Canada's population is still growing, but at a much slower pace than we've seen in recent years. Statistics Canada says about 189,000 people were added between July 2025 and 2026, bringing the country's population to nearly 41.8 million. That's the smallest year-over-year increase in more than 80 years. The slowdown's largely connected to changing migration patterns, including fewer non-permanent residents and slightly fewer new immigrants. At the same time, Canada's getting older. About 1 in 5 Canadians is now 65 or older, while children make up about 15% of the population. Alberta had the fastest population growth, while BC had the slowest among the provinces. And a little bit of happy news, more than 372,000 babies were born in Canada last year. Now, speaking of babies, some baby names are definitely having a moment in Canada. After 9 years at the top, Olivia has been bumped from the number one spot for girls. Statistics Canada says Charlotte is now the most popular girl's name, followed by Olivia and Emma. Nora also made the top 10 for the first time, replacing Ava. For the boys, Noah is still holding on to the top spot for a fifth year in a row, followed by Theodore and Liam. Jack also made a comeback in the top 10, while James dropped out. So if you're hearing a lot of Charlotte's, Olivia's, Emma's, Noah's, Jack's around the playground, now you'll know why.
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3: Back-to-back nice days for the Medicine Hat area. Just a light breeze at 10. Our afternoon high, 25. Partly cloudy overnight, low 18. Mostly sunny, warmer on Friday, high 28. It's going to feel like 29. 60% chance of an evening thunderstorm Friday night. I'm UCB meteorologist Jeff Andrews.
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0: Good morning. Here's your positive word of the day. 1 Peter 1, verses 8 and 9. Though you have not seen him, you love him, and even though you do not see him now, you believe in him and are filled with an inexpressible and glorious joy, for you are receiving the end result of your faith, the salvation of your souls.

$500 for you and $500 to bless a family in need that you know of. Oh, wow. How do I sign up? I'll tell you how in just a moment at Positive Uplifting UCB Radio.

0: positive, uplifting UCB Radio with a Sunday sermon. She is Ann Wilson. I'm Frank Reed. Good morning. Welcome to Thursday morning at UCB Radio. We are right in the middle. We are running out of time for the Fall Fundraiser Kickstart. 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

0: positive, uplifting UCB Radio. Happy Friday Eve. It's your friend Frank Reed. Oh, looking forward to the weekend. How about you? Thank you for starting your morning right here. Let's get you and I updated once again and check in with Sarah Masters. Good morning, Sarah.
1: Hello, Frank. Good morning. Here's what your family and friends may be talking about. Heads up if you enjoy frozen treats, specifically salted caramel cluster. Health Canada's issued a Canada-wide recall for 500 milliliter containers of So Delicious dairy-free salted caramel cluster non-dairy frozen dessert because it may contain small plastic-like or gravel-like pieces in the cashew pieces. The affected containers have multiple best before dates ranging from September 8th, 2027 up to and including February 2028. If you have this on hand, don't eat it, sell it, serve it, or give it away. This is actually the second recall for the same flavor this year after a similar recall was done in January. Thankfully, no other So Delicious flavors or products are affected, so you can still enjoy those. The frozen desserts are sold at Sobeys, Walmart, Loblaws, Real Canadian Superstore, plus other retailers. The company says they found the problem and they've fixed it, and they hope to bring the salted caramel cluster flavor back safely and soon. In case you missed the news, British Columbians will be heading to the polls for a provincial election October 24th. That's 1 week after municipal elections on October 17th. Premier David Eby asked the Lieutenant Governor to dissolve the legislature on Tuesday, which officially started the provincial election campaign. The election is being called earlier than originally scheduled after a period of political uncertainty at the legislature. For people across BC, it simply means another election date to put on the calendar and a chance to choose who will represent them at the provincial level. Advance voting will run from October 16th to 21st, with final voting day on October 24th.
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3: Back-to-back nice days for the Medicine Hat area. Just a light breeze at 10. Our afternoon high, 25. Partly cloudy overnight, low 18. Mostly sunny, warmer on Friday, high 28. It's going to feel like 29. 60% chance of an evening thunderstorm Friday night. I'm UCB meteorologist Jeff Andrews.
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0: Good morning. Here's your positive word of the day. 1 Peter 1, verses 8 and 9. Though you have not seen him, you love him. And even though you do not see him now, you believe in him and are filled with an inexpressible and glorious joy. For you are receiving the end result of your faith, the salvation of your souls. Amen and amen. And it's the return of Switchfoot. Oh, so good. 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Good morning.

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I'm Frank Reed, reminding you, if the kids are with you, they are always safe with me. 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

0: 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Toby Mac, along with your friend Frank Reed. Good morning. Did you see that Toby Mac is going to be in concert with Third Day and Chris Tomlin all together? 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But speaking of concerts, guess what? We did this last year. It's the return of the Colorful Christmas Tour with our friends The Color. 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
1: Well, Hope Box Canada is a pregnancy and infant loss resource that we provide at no cost to families who've experienced pregnancy and infant loss. We create Hope Boxes, which are just like a grief support box that has all kinds of items in it, like a pack of Kleenex or a little candle. But then we also include some literature that has to do with pregnancy loss. And we also include a Bible. And we have volunteers who highlight passages of scripture that have to do with hope. You know, fairly recently going to the long-term care facility meeting with this lady who had literally carried this heartbreak with her entire life. You know, she had one photo of her daughter that had been taken. You could see that hurt and the pain that she was holding and carrying for so long. And so we were able to get a box to them. And now as she kind of faces the end of her life, kind of reconciling that in her own heart and mind. So if you're interested or you want to learn more, go to our website, hopeboxcanada.ca.
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0: positive, uplifting UCB Radio. He is here. That is Will Walker. I'm Frank Reed. Good morning. The fall fundraiser kickstart ends in just a few days. 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Let's get updated once again and check in with Sarah Mesters. Good morning, Sarah.
1: Hi, good morning, Frank. Here's what your family and friends may be talking about. For anyone using LinkedIn to find a job, build a network, or hire, there's a new push to make those profiles a little more trustworthy. LinkedIn is adding tools to catch people who fake their identity, education, or work history. Former coworkers and classmates will be able to confirm they actually worked or studied with someone, not necessarily that they were great at their job. Companies can also flag people who falsely claim they work there. The concern is that AI is making fake profiles and convincing job histories much easier to create. One analysis expects as many as a quarter of job candidate profiles could be faked by 2028. With AI also helping people send out huge numbers of polished job applications, LinkedIn says these changes are meant to make it easier for employers and job seekers to know who they're actually dealing with. Oof, this one hurts. Toronto's playoff hopes are officially over after losing both games of yesterday's doubleheader against Baltimore, each by a score of 4-2. The Jays had a strong stretch late in the summer that briefly put them in a playoff spot, but injuries, inconsistent pitching, and an offense that struggled to score caught up with them. They're now 77 and 82, with three games left in the season. There are still a few things to watch for, including veteran pitcher Max Scherzer, who may be nearing the end of his time in Toronto and possibly his career. He says he'll make a decision soon. It's a disappointing finish for a team that made it all the way to the World Series last year, but the Jays season isn't quite over yet.
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3: Back-to-back nice days for the Medicine Hat area, just a light breeze at 10, our afternoon high 25, partly cloudy overnight, low 18. Mostly sunny, warmer on Friday, high 28. It's going to feel like 29. 60% chance of an evening thunderstorm Friday night. I'm UCB meteorologist Jeff Andrews.
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0: Good morning. Here's your positive word of the day. 1 Peter 1, verses 8 and 9. Though you have not seen him, you love him. And even though you do not see him now, you believe in him and are filled with an inexpressible and glorious joy. For you are receiving the end result of your faith, the salvation of your souls. And that's what grace can do. This is Cochran and Company.

0: positive, uplifting UCB Radio Mercy Me featuring Sam Wesley, who is Bart Millard's son. How fun is that? Working with your dad. Oh, my. Good morning. I'm Frank Reed. Welcome into Thursday morning at UCB Radio. It is our fall fundraiser kickstart. Can I say a special good morning to JR Farms in Leamington, Ontario? JR Farms, Inc. in Leamington. 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Well, JR, JR Farms, we love you. 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
1: 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And so I think sometimes Stanley Hauerwas is an expert of some kind. I don't know exactly his degree, but he writes that the challenge in marriage is learning to care for the stranger to whom you find yourself married, because you do wake up sometimes and say, wow, you know, you've changed, I've changed, we're all changing.
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1: Positive uplifting UCB radio. Happy almost Friday. Oh, it feels good, doesn't it? I'm Frank Reed with more of your favorites coming up. But right now, let's get updated once again with Sarah Masters. Good morning, Sarah. What's going on?
2: Hello, good morning. Here's what your family and friends may be talking about. It's been a rough summer weather-wise across the prairies, and now we're seeing just how costly it's been. The Insurance Bureau of Canada says Alberta, Saskatchewan, and Manitoba saw more than $1.8 billion in insured damage from severe storms and heavy rain. Homes were flooded, sewer systems backed up, and drainage systems were pushed beyond their limits. And this isn't just about cleaning up after one big storm. Insurance officials say some of our aging infrastructure simply isn't built to handle the amount of rain we're seeing. They're calling for more investment in stormwater and sewer systems to help communities prepare for what's ahead. For the families who spent this summer dealing with flooded homes and unexpected bills, it's been a lot to handle. And it's a reminder of just how quickly a storm can change things. I want you to know I looked at the pictures of the sea spiders so that you don't have to. And honestly, they're something. Researchers at UBC have discovered two new species in the Salish Sea, the first new sea spiders found in the area in nearly a century. One has very hairy legs, red eyes, and a mouth with tiny sensory tendrils. The other was found covered in tiny parasites, basically an ecosystem within an ecosystem. Researchers say sea spiders are harmless, but they're tiny, difficult to find, and not nearly as well studied as land spiders. There are about 1,400 known species of sea spiders, compared with around 50,000 types of spiders on land. So there's still plenty to discover. And researchers say understanding these little creatures could eventually help us learn more about how changes in the ocean are affecting marine life. It's an important discovery, but I am sorry about the nightmare fuel.
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4: Back-to-back nice days for the Medicine Hat area. Just a light breeze at 10. Our afternoon high 25. Partly cloudy overnight, low 18. Mostly sunny, warmer on Friday, high 28. It's going to feel like 29. 60% chance of an evening thunderstorm Friday night. I'm UCB meteorologist Jeff Andrews.
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1: Good morning, I'm Frank Reed. Here's your positive word of the day. 1 Peter 1, verses 8 and 9. Though you have not seen him, you love him. And even though you do not see him now, you believe in him and are filled with an inexpressible and glorious joy. For you are receiving the end result of your faith, the salvation of your souls. Amen and amen. And what a great song to get our morning started. Everything is better. This is Hopeful

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Good morning, I'm Frank Reed. What a gift Brandon Lake has. It's another amazing song. It's called How Good God Is.

0: year. Next week, it is fall fundraiser time. And one of the coolest things about the fall fundraiser is playing back all of the stories and encouragement from listeners just like you. So, I mean, some of the stories are just amazing. And here's the cool thing about the stories, is the stories are an encouragement for other people to support and give to UCB Radio. So here's my question to you this morning. Do you have a story that you could share, maybe a story about how UCB Radio has made a difference in your life? You never know how God could use your story. So if you have a story, we'd love to hear from you. Just give us a call and we'll record you, and you could hear yourself next week. And you never know how God will use it. And this is just, it's one of the neatest things we get to do, is to play back your story. So if you have a story to share, would you give us a call? We'll walk you through it. So simple. Just call 888-407-4094. That's 888-407-4094. Once again, if you have a story that you could share, we'd love to hear from you this morning at 888-407-4094. Thank you.
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Good morning. 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Well, it is almost here.

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The hope is found here. Peace is found here. Truth is found here. In songs like this from Zach Williams.

0: positive, uplifting UCB Radio. Dear God, that is Heather Rosen. I'm Frank Reed. Good morning. It is our Kickstart campaign underway right now. 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Well, let's see what's going on this morning and check in once again with Sarah Masters. Good morning, Sarah.
1: Hello, Frank. Good morning. Here's what your family and friends may be talking about. This could make life a little simpler for people in the Northwest Territories. No more changing the clocks twice a year for you. The territory is officially ending seasonal time changes and will stay on Northwest Territories time year-round, which means they don't have to turn the clocks back on November 1st. The territory will now be on the same time as Alberta and Saskatchewan, and most phones and other devices should update automatically once the change is supported by software providers. The decision follows a 2022 survey of more than 3,500 residents, with 87% supporting an end to the time change. The government says the goal is more consistency for families, businesses, and organizations. Your next coffee run could come with a whole new wardrobe. Tim Hortons and Adidas have teamed up on a limited edition Tim's Run Club collection, launching around National Coffee Day. It has running shoes, track jackets and pants, hoodies, t-shirts, socks, slides, and hats, all with Tim's-inspired colors and graphics. Tim's Reward members will get early access today, and then everyone else can shop the collection starting on the 26th through the Tim's Shop and Adidas website. It's also going to be at select Adidas stores and retailers, including Sport Check and Sports Experts on National Coffee Day, which is Saturday. There's also a little throwback happening at the Tim Hortons restaurants as well. They're bringing back some vintage-inspired coffee cups featuring designs from decades past, and those will be around while supplies last.
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3: Back-to-back nice days for the Medicine Hat area. Just a light breeze at 10. Our afternoon high 25. Partly cloudy overnight, low 18.

0: And mostly sunny, warmer on Friday, high 28. It's going to feel like 29. 60% chance of an evening thunderstorm Friday night. I'm UCB meteorologist Jeff Andrews.
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2: Good morning. Here's your positive word of the day. 1 Peter 1, verses 8 and 9. Though you have not seen him, you love him. And even though you do not see him now, you believe in him and are filled with an inexpressible and glorious joy. For you are receiving the end result of your faith, the salvation of your souls. Wow. So good. All right, we've got a new one from Terry, and you're going to love this. It is called You Remain. Check this out. So good.

Fun is Frank's middle name. Frank Fun Freed. Just kidding. But Frank is fun, and he's here to make your mornings fun, too. UCB Mornings with Frank Reed.

0: Pulse of Uplifting UCB Radio. To him who is able, that is Brooke Nichols. I'm Frank Reed, and happy to be with you once again. Happy that I have some fresh pecan roast. Actually, on cup number two this morning. Oh, man, I just love pecan roast. It's my brew. Hey, how are you? So glad you're with me this morning. Want to remind you that we are in the Fall Fundraiser Kickstart. And right now, I want to say thank you so much to a friend in Wallaceburg who gave online, anonymously, a gift of $500. Oh, my. God bless you and thank you. God sees you, and we appreciate you so very much. We'd love to accept your gift this morning on the Fall Fundraiser Kickstart. Don't forget, when you give this morning, we're going to put you in the drawing for Thanksgiving dinner on us. How cool is this? 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We just love doing this. So, could you give this morning? Every gift counts. 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

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Good morning, I'm Frank Reed. Well, can we all agree, sometimes, life will throw you a curve and sometimes life is hard. But, I mean, here's a crazy thought. Can we thank God for the hard times? Yes, we can. Listen to this from Leanna Crawford. So good.

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1: Positive Uplifting, UCB Radio. Happy, happy Thursday. I'm Frank Reed. So glad you're with me this morning. More of your favorites are coming up, but let's check in one more time with Sarah Masters. Good morning, Sarah. What's going on?
2: Hello. Good morning, Frank. Here's what your family and friends may be talking about. Canada is still growing, just not nearly as quickly as it has been. Statistics Canada says about 189,000 people were added to the population between July of last year and July of this year, bringing the total to almost 41.8 million. That's the smallest year-over-year increase in more than 80 years. The slowdown is largely tied to changing migration patterns, including fewer non-permanent residents and slightly fewer new immigrants. At the same time, Canada's getting older. About 1 in 5 Canadians is now 65 or up, and children make up around 15% of the population. Alberta had the fastest population growth, while BC had the slowest among the provinces. And there's a little good news for the baby department. More than 372,000 babies were born in Canada last year. Speaking of babies, there were probably several that were named either Olivia, Charlotte, Noah, Liam. Some familiar baby names are still going strong in Canada, but there's a new name at the top for girls. After 9 years in the number one spot, Olivia has been bumped down by Charlotte, which is now the most popular girl's name, followed by Olivia, of course, and Emma. Nora also cracked the top 10 for the first time, replacing Ava. For boys, Noah is still the number one for the fifth year in a row, followed by Theodore and Liam. Jack has made a comeback in the top 10, while James dropped off the list. So chances are, if you're on the playground, you're going to be hearing a lot of Charlotte's, Olivia's, Emma's, Noah's, Jack's, and Theodore's.
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4: Back-to-back nice days for the Medicine Hat area. Just a light breeze at 10. Our afternoon high, 25. Partly cloudy overnight, low 18. Mostly sunny, warmer on Friday, high 28. It's going to feel like 29. 60% chance of an evening thunderstorm Friday night. I'm UCB meteorologist Jeff Andrews.
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1: Good morning. Here's your positive word of the day. 1 Peter 1, verses 8 and 9. Though you have not seen him, you love him. And even though you do not see him now, you believe in him and are filled with an inexpressible and glorious joy. For you are receiving the end result

of your faith, the salvation of your souls. Wow, what a powerful verse and what a powerful song called I Do It Again. This is Andrew Ripp.

positive, uplifting UCB radio. He is working on me still. And my wife, Patty, says that's a good thing. Oh, I love you, sweetheart. Here is David Crowder.

Frank wakes up like this, so you can wake up like this. Keep it positive on UCB Radio.

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0: positive, uplifting UCB Radio with the God I know, love, and the outcome. I'm Frank Reed. Good morning from UCB Radio. So glad that you're here this morning. Well, look at this. After 9 consecutive years at the number one spot, Olivia has officially been dethroned as Canada's most popular baby girl name. You want to know what number one is? Check this out. It's Charlotte. Charlotte is number one. Well, let's look at the top 10 here. Top 10 Canadian girl names. Charlotte, Olivia, Emma, Sophia, S-O-P-H-I-A, and then Amelia, and then maybe Sophia, S-O-F-I-A, Chloe, Mia, Lily, and Nora, new to the top 10, officially displacing Ava. Okay, what about the boys? Oh, look at this. The number one spot for the 5th consecutive year. You know what it is? Do you have a Noah? Noah is number one, followed closely by a Theodore and Liam. So there you go. If you have named your baby Charlotte, you're number one. Congratulations. Oh, I love sharing fun things like this with you. Thank you. Thank you for letting me do life with you every morning right here at Positive Uplifting UCB Radio.
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The hope is found here. Peace is found here. Truth is found here. With songs like this, What If I Told You, with For King and Country.

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Pulse Out of Uplifting, UCB Radio. That is Cody Carnes. I'm Frank Reed. Well, this is so encouraging. So encouraging. So many people giving online during our fall fundraiser kickstart. Let's say good morning to Valerie and Regina with a gift of $249. Valerie, wow. Thank you. And Judy in Inverary with a gift of $100. Judy, God bless you and thank you for supporting UCB Radio. Could we thank you next? It is our fall fundraiser kickstart underway. And remember, I just love this. 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
2: 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I'm Andrew Palau.
3: Have you felt trapped by circumstances beyond your control? Consider the story of Daniel from the Bible. This is God's ancient book of wisdom. Because of his faithfulness to God, jealous leaders plotted against Daniel and he was thrown into a den of lions. But Daniel didn't panic. He prayed and he trusted God. And that night, God miraculously shut the mouths of the lions and Daniel emerged untouched. God had not only protected him, but also inspired faith in everyone else who witnessed this. And God is working like this even today. He may not always remove the danger, but he will walk with you through it. He gives courage when we feel afraid, and he strengthens us when we're weak. If you feel trapped or afraid, ask him, God, I want to trust you. Protect me. Give me courage and help me to know you. Amen. Always remember, there is hope with God.

0: love.
1: 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I'm Frank Reed. Speaking of love, I love you for listening. Thank you. Thank you for being here every morning. I appreciate you so much. Hey, the next time I talk to you, it will be Friday. It's a good thing. Sarah Masters is next. When I think

0: 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It's been great. It really helps start my day off good.
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1: Back-to-back nice days for the Medicine Hat area. Just a light breeze at 10. Our afternoon high, 25. Partly cloudy overnight, low 18. Mostly sunny, warmer on Friday, high 28. It's going to feel like 29. 60% chance of an evening thunderstorm Friday night. I'm UCB meteorologist Jeff Andrews.
0: 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However, it's oddly encouraging. 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There are seasons when you're running strong. The pace is good. The energy is high.
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Hello, good morning. I'm Sarah Masters. Glad you're here. Just think, Friday will be here soon. This is Cochran & Company to keep us going. It's Running Home.

0: grateful for you.
1: Such a great song from Chandler Moore. That's God, I'm Just Grateful on positive, uplifting UCB Radio. I'm Sarah, and I want to say thanks to Darlene in Chatham for her monthly gift. 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And so she was very happy to be able to partner with the ministry to keep hope reaching across Canada. 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
3: Nita Naylor, and I'm the HopeBox Canada National Coordinator. So HopeBox Canada is a pregnancy and infant loss resource that we provide at no cost to families who've experienced pregnancy and infant loss. We create HopeBoxes, which are just like a grief support box that has all kinds of items in it, like a pack of Kleenex or a little candle. But then we also include some literature that has to do with pregnancy loss. And we also include a Bible. And we have volunteers who highlight a passage of scripture that have to do with hope. You know, fairly recently going to the long-term care facility, meeting with this lady who had literally carried this heartbreak with her entire life. You know, she had one photo of

0: her daughter that had been taken, could see that hurt and the pain that she was holding and carrying for so long. And so we were able to get a box to them. And now as she kind of faces the end of her life, kind of reconciling that in her own heart and mind. So if you're interested or you want to learn more, go to our website, hopeboxcanada.ca.
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I've been

0: positive, uplifting UCB Radio. Zach Williams with Dolly Parton. There was Jesus. Hey, I'm Sarah, and I'd like to share today's positive word of the day with you. You can find it in 1 Peter chapter 1, verses 8 and 9. Though you have not seen him, you love him. And even though you don't see him now, you believe in him and are filled with an inexpressible and glorious joy. For you are receiving the end result of your faith, the salvation of your souls.
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3: So it was kind of a free-for-all as far as figuring out what life is about.
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3: I didn't trust men by way of my father. I didn't trust women by way of my mother. But I was really good at looking out for myself. What has occurred since then is I have learned more about this identity in Christ. For so long, I had an identity in my neighborhood and in my culture. And because none of those things were perfect, they were to my detriment. But being in Christ, I have never known such freedom. To know Jesus, that he is loving and that he is consistent and that he's always there, changes your life. It changes people's lives. My name is Sean Little, and I am second.
5: Some people think that to become a Christian, you have to be a Bible scholar. But Billy Graham knew the first step to making Jesus Christ your Savior is really quite simple.
6: You come by faith to Christ, and then you will begin to understand as you come first by faith. When you come to Christ, you start out with simple, easy things to learn about God. And then it gets deeper and deeper and

0: gets more wonderful all the time. People say I can't understand the Bible. Well, I don't understand everything in the Bible either. But we accept it by faith. You accept many other things by faith. You say, I don't understand God. I don't either. If God was small enough for man to understand, he wouldn't be big enough to meet man's deep and eternal needs.
1: 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We're the Billy Graham Evangelistic Association. Short stories like the one you just heard are called Billy Graham Minutes. They're just one way the Billy Graham Evangelistic Association of Canada shares the message and love of Jesus Christ across our nation. 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
1: Mainly clear as we go through the rest of the afternoon, heading into the evening. East wind at 10, gusting to 30. After high of 25, partly cloudy overnight, low 18. Sunny, warmer on Friday, south wind at 15. Friday's high 28, it'll feel like 29. Thunderstorm is likely Friday night. I'm UCB meteorologist Jeff Andrews.
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0: Danny Gokey with Rise on Positive, uplifting UCB Radio. I'm Sarah, and it is wild how quickly the seasons are changing. I was taking a walk through a park yesterday, and there were these beautiful gardens still in bloom, bright pinks and yellows and oranges, and these big, bright, beautiful tropical plants like palm trees, but not the tree. Anyway, I was taking it all in because I think it's just so gorgeous. And I had one of those moments where I realized the year is moving fast, because in about a month, the park's going to close and then all the flowers will be gone and replaced with big Christmas displays. And it made me think of something from Ecclesiastes. You probably know what I'm thinking. Chapter 3, verse 1, you know, there's a time for everything and a season for activity under heaven. And we're always moving, obviously, from one season to the next. And sometimes we're ready for that change, and then sometimes we wish we could just slow things down a little, which I think is where I was yesterday. But I will say there is something very comforting about knowing God is present in every season, even the ones that seem to fly by.
1: 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If there is something you're struggling with, let us know and we can pray for you. Text PRAY to 77567.
2: 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And when you fall, you've got to learn how to get back up.
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2: One of my favorite things to do is skiing. One of the gentlemen who is a ski coach of mine, on our adventure up the chairlift, he says, J.T., we're going to learn how to fall today. And I look at him and in my head, I'm like, why are we going to learn to fall today? And I continue after him. I fall to the left. I fall to the right. And then, you know, when you look at that, what did it teach me in the skiing side of things? It taught me how to prevent falling so that you didn't get injured. I looked at that, and you think about it, it's so true to life, too. You need to learn how to fall, and you need to have that individual in your life that's going to help pick you back up.
3: Would you like to hear more encouraging stories? 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
4: I accepted hockey into my life at an early age. By 10th grade, I entertained dreams of stardom in the NHL. I practiced all summer, shot pucks at a sheet in the basement, at my brother in the backyard. I shot pucks in my dreams. If I practice enough, I thought, I will one day score a goal so big I'll forget the broken nose, the stitches, and the time I hit my head. That year, my dream looked like it might keep its promise. Our team confounded the critics and fearlessly battled its way to the championship game. On a Saturday night, the crowd, which consisted mostly of teenage girls, packed our arena to watch the stars come out. I was one of them. Peering through a crack in the locker room door, I knew this was going to be my night. The years of practice were about to pay off. In the final minute, we were down 3-2. I took a pass from the corner and rifled the puck past a sprawling goalie. The red light came on. The girls went wild. The game was tied. They were screaming my name. And when overtime began, I knew destiny was on my side. Last week, the crowd had chanted, "That's all right, that's okay, we still love you, Calloway," after some dumb thing I did. Not tonight. And sure enough, 5 minutes into overtime, the puck slid toward the open net. I dove. I swatted it across the goal line. The girls went wild, but they weren't cheering for me. I had just scored the overtime goal into my own net. I don't remember much else then. I remember sitting in the locker room, a towel over my head. Someone said, "Don't worry about it, Calloway. Anyone who's completely uncoordinated could have done that." And I decided to hang up my skates for good. Arriving home that night, I headed straight for my room. A bad case of the flu had kept Dad from the game. I didn't want to make him sicker. "How did it go, son?" I hung my head and walked past him into my room. Dad entered then, sat in silence, and finally, I told him everything. He put his hand on my knee and did the most unexpected thing. He began to laugh. And you know something? I joined him. It was the last thing either of us expected. It was the very best thing. Dad let me know that my worth was in no way associated with winning some game. His message was crystal clear. No matter what happens, I love you. Wise is the parent who knows that life's biggest victories are never posted on scoreboards, that shaping a life is more important than boasting to our friends. I think we learn far more from failure than success, don't we? And sometimes a good laugh will help us get on with it. Many years have passed since the night Dad and I laughed together. I'll never forget it. I'm just starting to realize that he gave me a gift more valuable than any trophy in any sport. Something that will never rust, get lost, or pick up dust. It's the lifelong reminder of my Heavenly Father's unfailing love for me. This truth overwhelmed the Apostle John. He wrote this, "Behold what manner of love the Father has bestowed on us, that we should be called children of God." God's love is off the charts. We are His kids. You know, we all want joy. Here's a shortcut to finding it. Don't stumble into the trap of defining yourself by your most crushing defeat or even your greatest victory. Remember, your identity is found in this, and this alone. You are a beloved child of God. Oh, I'm happy to report that I've skated 1,000 times since that infamous game. I've even scored a few goals into the right net.
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Though you've not seen him, you love him. 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

0: positive, uplifting UCB Radio. Jordan St. Cyr, that's Rescue. I'm Sarah Masters, and we are still in our fall fundraiser kickstart. 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
3: HopeBox Canada National Coordinator. So HopeBox Canada is a pregnancy and infant loss resource that we provide at no cost to families who've experienced pregnancy and infant loss. We create Hope Boxes, which are just like a grief support box that has all kinds of items in it, like a pack of Kleenex or a little candle. But then we also include some literature that has to do with pregnancy loss. And we also include a Bible. And we have volunteers who highlight passages of scripture that have to do with hope. You know, fairly recently, going to the long-term care facility, meeting with this lady who had literally carried this heartbreak with her entire life. You know, she had one photo of her daughter that had been taken. You could see that hurt and the pain that she was holding and carrying for so long. And so we were able to get a box to them. And now as she kind of faces the end of her life, kind of reconciling that in her own heart and mind. So if you're interested or you want to learn more, go to our website, hopeboxcanada.ca.
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2: Mainly clear as we go through the rest of the afternoon, heading into the evening. East wind at 10, gusting to 30. After high of 25, partly cloudy overnight, low 18. Sunny, warmer on Friday, south wind at 15. Friday's high 28, it'll feel like 29. Thunderstorm is likely Friday night. I'm UCB meteorologist Jeff Andrews.
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Happy Friday, Junior. Just think, soon it'll be the weekend. This is Ben Fuller, Who I Am.

0: Consumed by Fire on Positive Uplifting UCB Radio. I'm Sarah, and today we're calling it Thumbs Up Thursday. Over on the UCB Radio Facebook and Instagram page, we've got a post there, and we want to know, what is something that went really well for you this week? Maybe you had some good news, maybe you checked something off your list or had a great conversation, or maybe your good news, your win, is you've made it through the week, and that is worth a thumbs up. 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I got a ton of stuff checked off my to-do list. I had to do a 10-minute timer to get things done, but you know what? Whatever works. So that is my win. 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
2: Hey, I'm Ryan Stevenson, and this is the story behind my new song, This I Know. Psalm 46 says, God is our refuge and our strength, a very present help in times of trouble. This song was born out of that tension that we all feel, believing that God is good while living in a world that's unpredictable and sometimes painfully unfair. It doesn't ignore the hurt or try to rush past the questions. Instead, it sits in the uncertainty and chooses to trust the goodness of God anyway. It's about learning that faith isn't pretending that everything's okay, but it's placing your weight on God's faithfulness when nothing else feels steady. This song is a reminder that God's character hasn't changed, and that the same hands that

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0: 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I want to take just a moment to share today's positive word of the day with you. 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And even though you do not see him now, you believe in him and are filled with an inexpressible and glorious joy. 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
1: Mainly clear as we go through the rest of the afternoon, heading into the evening. East wind at 10, gusting to 30. After high of 25, partly cloudy overnight, low 18. Sunny, warmer on Friday, south wind at 15. Friday's high 28, it'll feel like 29. Thunderstorm is likely Friday night. I'm UCB meteorologist Jeff Andrews.
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3: So my name is Janita Naylor, and I'm the HopeBox Canada National Coordinator. So HopeBox Canada is a pregnancy and infant loss resource that we provide at no cost to families who've experienced pregnancy and infant loss. We create HopeBoxes, which are just like a grief support box that has all kinds of items in it, like a pack of Kleenex or a little candle. But then we also include some literature that has to do with pregnancy loss, and we also include a Bible. And we have volunteers who highlight passages of scripture that have to do with hope. You know, fairly recently going to the long-term care facility, meeting with this lady who had literally carried this heartbreak with her entire life. You know, she had one photo of her daughter that had been taken. You could see that hurt and the pain that she was holding and carrying for so long. And so we were able to get a box to them. And now as she kind of faces the end of her life, kind of reconciling that in her own heart and mind. So if you're interested or you want to learn more, go to our website, hopeboxcanada.ca.
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0: go. 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Now, he is part of The Color, if you didn't know. And so I wanted to remind you that early bird tickets are on sale now for a colorful Christmas tour. We are so excited about this because it's going to be a wonderful time getting together, worshiping, just enjoying music. 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This will be a really good time.
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1: Mainly clear as we go through the rest of the afternoon, heading into the evening. East wind at 10, gusting to 30. After high of 25, partly cloudy overnight, low 18. Sunny, warmer on Friday, south wind at 15. Friday's high 28, it'll feel like 29. Thunderstorm is likely Friday night. I'm UCB meteorologist Jeff Andrews.
0: 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Some may call it odd. However, it's oddly encouraging. 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

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Good afternoon. I'm Tracy Leake. I'm glad you're with me for this song. It's Colton Dixon, The Love I Have For You.

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And I love this reminder, Jody King, I live for you. On Positive Uplifting UCB Radio.

0: Anxious Heart, Jeremy Camp on Positive Uplifting UCB Radio. I'm Tracy Leake, and it's songs like that that you make happen right here on your radio station, community supported. 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
10: 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The guys I was hanging out with were like, hey, you got to retaliate.

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1: I got in a fight with a rival gang member. The guys I was hanging out with were like, hey, you got to retaliate. You have to go beat up those guys or shank them or something. And I was like, man, forget y'all, dude. I already got all in this mess. And man, I'm done with this. Forget this. After that, at school, nobody wanted to hang out with me. Nobody wanted to sit with me in the cafeteria. Nobody wanted to talk with me at school. I was completely isolated. And that's exactly where God wanted me to be. A guy at my mom's church tells me about this youth rally that's going on. He says, hey, man, we're having a youth rally. I lifted up my hands and I began to pray and I began to cry. It was a cry of relief. A relief that finally I had found myself in God's hands and that he was going to uplift me and support me. And it was that love that I needed.
0: Watch Gabe's story at IamSecond.com.
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8: Well, I mean, I think fear has always been one of those things that I've had to constantly battle with.
7: Singer-songwriter Danny Gokey.
8: There was always this, I guess, gnawing in the back of my mind. Is God with me, or is God going to leave me because of my mistakes? There was this verse that kept coming around. I mean, it was coming to the most random places. It was Psalm 46:10. And it said, be still and know that I'm God. What does this mean? As I looked into the Hebrew of this verse, when it says, be still and know that I'm God, it says, stop fighting. Let go. Cause yourself to let go. Little did I know that my grip hanging on to the things I didn't understand, to the things I felt justified in, were the very things that were pulling me down. But once I let my grip go, once I let it go,

0: 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One of the most profound things that I've learned in my walk with Christ is that He is enough. My name is Danny Gokey, and I am Second.
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1: Partly cloudy overnight, south wind at 20, gusts into 35, our low 18. Sunny, warmer on Friday, south wind at 15. Friday afternoon's high 28, it'll feel like 29. Probably see a thunderstorm on Friday night, low 13. Much cooler Saturday, high 15. I'm UCB meteorologist Jeff Andrews.
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You having a good day? 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I'm positive, uplifting UCB Radio.

0: That's Chris Tomlin on Positive Uplifting UCB Radio. I'm Tracy Leak, and we've got our fall fundraiser kickstart happening right now. 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

0: 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I'm Tracy Leake. 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
2: What's up, y'all? It's your boy, Bay Turner, and I would love to share a little bit about the heart behind my song, Somebody's Praying. Y'all, I wrote this song when I was at total war with myself. I was stuck in patterns that I couldn't break, and I couldn't outrun this almost dark night of the soul. And I got up one morning to write a song, and this simple image came to my mind. It was my mom on her hands and knees. The Lord was showing me that she was interceding for me. And I realized in the moment, I wasn't still standing because I was strong or capable enough or good enough. I was still standing because someone else kept praying when I stopped. So I wrote this song for the moment that you realize that you've been held up the whole time because of someone else's prayers. You were carried without ever earning it. You were loved without ever deserving it. So I want you to know, in those dark moments, somebody's always praying.

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0: 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Hi, I'm Sarah Masters. Here's what your family and friends may be talking about. Take a quick look in the freezer, especially if salted caramel cluster is a favorite treat. Health Canada has issued a nationwide recall for 500 milliliter containers of the So Delicious dairy-free salted caramel cluster non-dairy frozen dessert, because some may contain small plastic-like or gravel-like pieces in the cashew pieces. The affected containers have best before dates ranging from September 8th, 2027 through February 2028. You shouldn't eat, sell, serve, or give away the recalled product. This is actually the second recall for this same flavor this year, following a similar recall in January. Thankfully, no other So Delicious flavors or products are affected, so you can keep enjoying those. This frozen dessert is sold at Sobeys, Walmart, Loblaws, Real Canadian Superstore, among others. The company says it has identified and fixed the problem and hopes to safely bring the flavor back to store shelves soon. For anyone using LinkedIn to find work, make connections, or hire, the platform is adding some new ways to make sure people are who they say they are. LinkedIn is rolling out tools to catch fake identities, education, and work history. Former coworkers and classmates will be able to confirm they actually worked or studied with someone, although that doesn't mean they're giving them a glowing performance review. Keep that in mind. Companies will also be able to flag people who falsely claim they worked there. The changes come as AI makes it much easier to create convincing fake profiles and job histories. One analysis estimates as many as a quarter of job candidate profiles could be faked by 2028. And with AI also making it possible to send out huge numbers of polished applications, LinkedIn says these new tools should make it easier for employers and job seekers to know who they're actually dealing with.
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2: Partly cloudy overnight, south wind at 20, gusts into 35, our low 18. Sunny, warmer on Friday, south wind at 15. Friday afternoon's high 28, it'll feel like 29. Probably see a thunderstorm on Friday night, low 13. Much cooler Saturday, high 15. I'm UCB meteorologist Jeff Andrews.
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0: Cody Carnes, take you at your word. I'm Tracy Leake, and we've got the fall fundraiser kickstart happening right now. 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
5: Vindication is a legal term that refers to the act of clearing someone of blame or suspicion. In British Columbia, vindication can be relevant in criminal cases where a person has been wrongly accused or convicted of a crime. The legal system in British Columbia allows for appeals and reviews of criminal cases to ensure that justice is served and innocent individuals are vindicated. Additionally, in civil cases, vindication may be sought by a plaintiff who has been wronged by a defendant and seeks to clear their name and reputation. There are some wonderful promises in God's Word. I remember a man who had become a follower of Jesus in his early 80s. He knew nothing about God's Word, but after coming to know Jesus, he was reading God's Word voraciously. Every Sunday after church, as I was greeting people at the door, he would tell me about another promise he had read that week, and then he would ask me, "Is that promise for me?" I would assure him each week that it was indeed for him, and he would just walk away smiling and shaking his head. God's promises are for God's people, and listen to one that David speaks about in Psalm 135:14. "For the Lord will vindicate His people and have compassion on His servants." The context here is David reminding the

0: Israelites that just as God had delivered them and defeated their enemies over and over again, he would continue to do so for those who love him, even for us who have been grafted into his covenant promises. No matter what you are facing, if you belong to him through faith in Jesus, he will vindicate you. I'm Bob Beasley, and these have been Words from the Heart.
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0: Ben Fuller, If I Got Jesus, some positive, uplifting UCB Radio. I'm Tracy Leake, and our fall fundraiser kickstart is going on right now. 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

0: 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Hey, I'm Sarah Masters. Here's what your family and friends may be talking about. It was a tough ending for Blue Jays fans, as Toronto's playoff hopes are officially over. The Jays lost both games of yesterday's doubleheader against Baltimore, each by a score of 4-2. Toronto had a strong stretch late in the summer that briefly put the team in a playoff spot, but then injuries, inconsistent pitching, and an offense that struggled to score eventually caught up with them. They're now 77-82, with three games left in the season. One of the things to watch is veteran pitcher Max Scherzer, who could be nearing the end of his time in Toronto, and possibly the end of his career. He says he'll be making a decision soon. It's a disappointing finish for a team that reached the World Series last year, but there are still three games left to play. The Prairies have taken a serious hit from severe weather this summer, and now we have a better idea of just how costly it's been. The Insurance Bureau of Canada says Alberta, Saskatchewan, and Manitoba saw more than $1.8 billion in insured damage from major storms and heavy rain. Homes were flooded, sewer systems backed up, and drainage systems were pushed beyond their limits. Insurance officials say part of the problem is aging infrastructure that simply wasn't built to handle this much rain. They're calling for more investment in stormwater and sewer systems to help communities prepare for what's ahead. For families who spent the summer cleaning up flooded homes and dealing with unexpected bills, it's been a lot to handle. And it's a reminder of how quickly severe weather can turn life upside down.
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2: Partly cloudy overnight, south wind at 20, gusts into 35, our low 18. Sunny, warmer on Friday, south wind at 15. Friday afternoon's high 28, it'll feel like 29. Probably see a thunderstorm on Friday night, low 13. Much cooler Saturday, high 15. I'm UCB meteorologist Jeff Andrews.
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